0: It's 6 o'clock, and you're listening to 96.9 FM KMRD LP, Madryn, New Mexico. I'm Stella. This is the terrestrial wavelength. Here every Wednesday between 5 and 7. We start off the last set with Might As Well Be Gone by the Pixies, and then we heard Jefferson Airplane, Go to Her. After that, we heard The Emperor's New Clothes by Sinead O'Connor and Potential New Boyfriend by Dolly Parton. Closed out the set with Don't Go Away by Tallulah Gosch. Thank you so much for listening.
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This is Madrid Community Radio. You're tuned into the terrestrial wavelength. That was The Raincoats, No One's Little Girl. And the last set we heard, two tracks from No Bunny, Never Been Kissed, and Motorhead with Me. And then we heard a new one from Tao with Nico Case. Catch as Catch Can was the name of that song. Followed that up with Giddy Up from Jenny Lewis. Sandlot Baseball is coming to the Oscar Huber Memorial Ballpark in Madrid. Games are planned between the New Mexico Earthlings team and teams from Oklahoma, Texas, and southern New Mexico. All are invited to come watch the games, enjoy snacks, and support the Madrid Ballpark. The ballpark is over 100 years old and contributes to the federal and state historical designations in Madrid. All donations go to support the maintenance of the ballpark through the local nonprofit Madrid Cultural Projects. The first game will take place at noon on Saturday, September 5th. The next games are scheduled for September 20th and October 24th. Saturday the 5th is also the Fiesta de Cerrillos, which is happening 10 to 3 with a special state park birthday hike with pack burros at 8 a.m. But most of the festivities between 10 and 3. So great day to be out and about in the neighborhood, catch a sandlot baseball game, come by the fiestas, come say hi to KMRD at our booth there. Also on the weekends, our merch shop is open here at the radio station between noon and 3 p.m. We're located at 2870 Highway 14, and we've got a great crew of volunteers who will sell you merch, help you peruse our used records, CDs, and tapes for sale, and can provide some more information about the station. 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

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We started off the last set with 9 to 5 by Dolly Parton. Thanks to Miriam for that contribution to this show. After that, we heard Big Nothing by The Roaches, When Will I See You Again by The 3 Degrees. We heard Nouvelle Vague and Melanie Pun covering Ever Fallen in Love. Shout out to Brother Paul for reminding me about that group. And closed out the set with another cover, Somebody's Baby, as done by Yola Tengo. I'm here until 7 o'clock when I'm going to turn things over to Brother Paul and his understudy Butterfly Show. We'll let you know what those butterflies are up to shortly. But here's Nancy Griffith.

Jimmy Cliff with Sitting in Limbo here on Madrid Community Radio. You've been tuned into the terrestrial wavelength. In the last set, we heard Nancy Griffith, I Wish It Would Rain. Followed that up with Candy Jail by the Silver Jews. And then we heard Smokey Robinson and the Miracles doing You Must Be Love. Brother Paul is here gearing up for the moisture-bereft understudy butterfly show. I've got just a few more songs for you. We're going to close it out with some favorites of mine, Bong Water, Dead Moon, and Dolly Parton. Stay tuned.

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1: Good evening, ladies and gentlemen. This is Brother Paul, sitting in for Captain Schmetterling, and you are indeed tuned in to 96.9 FM, KMRDLP in Madrid, New Mexico. Thank you, Stella, for another great show, and all the props to Dolly. Tonight, it's going to be an all-piano night, 88 keys all night long, regardless of genre or type of music, so hope you dig it. 505-473-9696 is the number here.

This is 96.9 FM, KMRD ELP in Madrid, New Mexico. This is Brother Paul sitting in for Captain Schmetterling, bringing you the Moisture Bereft Understudy Butterfly Show. Tonight, also known as the Piano Evening. All piano, all the time. Let's go backwards from that set. We just heard Keith Jarrett from the double album Staircase, all solo piano improvisations. Before that, Joshua Rifkin interpreting Scott Joplin's Magnetic Rag. Ahead of that, the one and only Fats Waller, Ring Dem Bells. Before that, Margaret Lang Tan playing the player piano, the toy piano, doing Philip Glass's Modern Love Waltz. Ahead of that, Philip Glass himself doing Metamorphosis 1. Before that, that short arpeggioed piece was Dusty Trails doing a piece they called Unhand Me, You Wretch. And we start off with Jackie Byard playing the theme from Fellini's La Strada, composed by Nino Rota. Hope you're enjoying it. 505-473-9696.

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1: 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This is Brother Paul sitting in for Captain Schmetterling. And we are doing all piano night, in case you hadn't guessed. I just played two short pieces by Conlon Nancarrow, who was well known for composing pieces on and for the player piano. He would punch his compositions out on the piano roll, and he said he did that because he couldn't get any humans to play as fast and as he could compose on the piano rolls. Pretty amazing stuff. Before that, Thelonious Monk, Ruby My Dear. I have a good friend who says listening to Monk is kind of like falling upstairs. Before that was Marilyn Crispell. She was more than ably accompanied by Steve Swallow and Paul Motion, but still mostly piano. And the piece was called Prayer. Ahead of that, Reinbert DeLeu, interpreting Eric Satie's, the first five Danzas Gothiques. And let me see. There's a little bit, I think, I want to say about the Satie pieces. Oh, the titles. Even though the music consists of pieces except in length resemble each other exactly and constantly employ the same harmonic sequences, the monotony of the music is in sharp contrast to the religious diversity of the headings, which are as follows. 1, on the occasion of a great pain. 2, in which the fathers of the very true and the very holy church are invoked. 3, in favor of an unhappy man. 4, concerning St. Bernard and St. Lucia. 5, for the poor departed, and so on. And we started off the set with Ruben Gonzalez, Como Siento Yo, from the Buena Vista Social Club. Hope you're enjoying it. Let me know, 505-473-9696.

Oh, I think I had the mic off for all of that. Sorry. That was a ridiculous amount of dead air. Let's go over that again. We start that set with Dr. John Plays Mac Rebinac, a piece he calls Big Mac, from a wonderful record of all piano by Dr. John. Dr. John by Dr. John. We follow that with Gershwin Plays Gershwin, a piece called So Am I from the production of Lady Be Good. And that was followed by Glenn Gould, his debut recording from 1955 of Bach's Goldberg Variations 1 through 15. And we ended it with a short piece from Rachel's, a piece she called Frida Kahlo. And I'm going to end the show with this last set with two long pieces. I hope you enjoy.

I'm going to cut in on that a little early to let you know what you've been listening to. This is still 96.9 FM, KMRD ALP in Madrid, New Mexico. And this is still Brother Paul sitting in for Captain Schmetterling. We just listened to Jordan de la Sierra, almost half of a piece called Gymnosphere, music for a well-tuned piano. Quite a beautiful record. And next we're going to hear the latter half of Franz Schubert's Piano Sonata in D-flat major, performed by Stephen Bishop Kovacevich. And I hope you enjoy it. Next up is Skinny Al's Blender, so please stay tuned.

Hey, hey, this is Skinny Al, and you are now listening to Skinny Al's Blender on 96.9 FM, KMRD LP, Madrid, New Mexico. Thanks so much, Brother Paul, for tickling the ivories tonight. And, all right, man. Anyway, I'll be with you for the next couple of hours or so, y'all stay tuned.

control. There's deceivers and believers, and all in between us that seem to have no place to go.

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KMRD LP, Madrid, New Mexico. Yes, this is free form, all volunteer, commercial free, community, 100% organic, grass fed, free range radio coming at you live right here from the heart of downtown Madrid. Thanks so much for tuning in with me tonight. Hope you guys are doing well. And let me get you up to speed on what we just heard there in that opening set. I started it off with the one and only Willie Nelson of a 1975 LP, The Redheaded Stranger. And the track was Hands on the Wheel. And then next up, we heard from the most of Dan Hicks and his Hot Licks. This was released in 2001. I believe it was recorded in 1970. And the track was News from Up the Street. And next up was Mark Lanegan from his 1999 release, I'll Take Care of You. And the track was Shiloh Town. After that was Timbuk 3 from their 1995 release, 100 Lovers. And we heard Inside Out. And also from 1995 was Tender Sticks from a self-titled release. And that was El Diablo and El Ojo. Next up was a Voluntary String Band from a 2008 CD, No Worse for the Wear. And we heard the track Ant Farm. Next up was Jazz Mathis and his Knockdown Society. They're singing songs for Rosetta. Came out in 1997. And the track was She's All Right. And then we wrapped it up there with Crescent City Gold, The Ultimate Sessions from 1994. And the track was Don't You Just Know It. All right, folks, I'm going to keep things rolling down here, so y'all stick around.

All right, we are rapidly approaching the 10 o'clock hour, so I'm going to go ahead and let you know that this is 96.9 FM, KMRDLP, Madrid, New Mexico. It's a Skinny Al. You're listening to Skinny Al's Blender. I'm here just about every Wednesday evening from 9 to 11. And I want to thank you all so much for tuning in. And I want to get you caught up on what we just heard there in that last set. I started it off back there with Bats for Lashes from a 2007 release, Fur and Gold. And that was a pretty amazing rendition of a Bruce Springsteen tune there, I'm on Fire. Excuse me. Next up was Regina Spektor from her 2005 release, Soviet Kitsch. And the track was Carbon Monoxide. After that was Scott Walker from 1969, Scott 4. And the track was Get Behind Me. Next up, From the Best of Sonny and Cher. That album came out in 1967. That's right, folks. Remember this. The beat goes on. After that was Two Trips with Jesse Colin Young and the Youngbloods. Came out on the Mercury record label back in the day. And we heard No More Pain. And next up was Rolling Stones from the 1971 release, Made in the Shade. And we heard Tumbling Dice. And then we wrapped that up there with Paul Simon. It was 1986 LP, Graceland. And that was the title track there. All right, folks, I'm going to keep things rolling down here, so y'all stay tuned.

All right, this is Skinny Al. You guys are listening to Skinny Al's Blender on 96.9 FM, KMRD LP, Madrid, New Mexico. Thank you again so much for hanging out with me tonight. And let me get you caught up on what we just heard there in that last set. I started it off back there with Modest Mouse from their 2007 release, We Were Dead Before the Ship Even Sank. And the track was Fly Trapped in a Jar. Next up was The Desert Sessions, Volumes 5 and 6. Those were recorded back in 1999. And the track was Teens of Thailand. After that was The White Stripes, sending out their sympathy for the record industry. That CD was entitled Distill. I think that's how you say it. And the track was A Boy's Best Friend. Next up, from the Clash tribute, it's entitled Burning London. Came out in 1999 as well. Yeah, that was 311 doing White Man and Hammersmith Palais. And then from the Lunatic soundtrack, it was released in 1991, we had Black Uhuru Do, Youth of Ellington. And then we wrapped it up there with Funkadelic from the 2002 release. Yes, the U.S. Funk Mob, Hardcore Jollies was the CD. And the track there was Adolescent Funk. All right, guys, I'm going to keep it going down here, so y'all stick around.

Here we go again. I need another one. Her name is. She looks at me. Says I'm the only

forever. What does that mean? It means we'll manage a mess of your language. And in the meantime, I'll create my own, by my own. It means we'll manage a mess of your language. And in the meantime, I'll create my own. You and me, what does that mean? Always, what does that mean? Forever, what does that mean? Always, what does that mean? Forever, what does that mean? It means we'll manage, master your language. And in the meantime, I'll create my own. It means we'll manage, master your language. And in the meantime, I'll create my own. It means we'll manage, master your language. And in the meantime, it means we'll manage, master your language. And in the meantime, I'll create my own. You and me, what does that mean? Always, what does that mean? Forever, what does that mean? Means we'll manage, master your language.

Hey, hey, it's the Skinny Al, and you have been listening to Skinny Al's Blender right here on 96.9 FM, KMRD, LP, Madrid, New Mexico. Thanks again so much for listening. Hope you guys have enjoyed the show. Anyway, let me share with you what we just heard there in that last set. I started it off back there with Tricky from their 1996 release, Pre-Millennium Tension, and that was Christian Sands. And next up was Mekon from 1997's Welcome to Tackletown, and the track was Fatty's Lunchbox. After that was Pigeonhead. That also came out in 1997, and that CD was The Full Sentence, and the track was 31st of July. Next up was Pulp from their 1995 release, A Different Class, and we heard Monday Morning. After that was Nick Cave and the Bad Seeds from their 1988 release, Tender Prey, and that was City of Refuge. And then we heard a couple from Blackheart Procession from their 1999 release, simply entitled Two. And we heard Beneath the Ground. And that last track there, we kind of faded out. That was The Waiter, number 3. All right, folks, my time is up. I'm going to say it, but you probably already know it. We are in exceptional drought conditions around these parts right now. No, not extreme, exceptional. So please, please be wise with your flame, your barbecue pit, your cigarette butt, anything. It doesn't take much. So be smart with your flame. And, you know, while you're doing that, you might want to think about conserving water as well. Hasn't been a whole lot of that coming out of the sky around these parts. So, yeah, be careful with fire and conserve water. Anyway, I'm going to scoot on out of here. You guys have a great rest of your night and a great rest of your week, and I'll catch up with you next week.

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3: 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All of the music in this hour was produced here in New Mexico. 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

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All of the music in this hour was produced here in New Mexico. Thank you for tuning in.

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All of the music in this hour was produced here in New Mexico. 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
1: Are you going again?
2: Yeah. Monthly meetings of Madrid Water, the Mutual Domestic Water Consumers Association that provides our town's tap water, are held on the second Thursday of each month at 6 p.m. at the Madrid Fire Station, number 5 Firehouse Lane. 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More information, including meeting agendas, can be found at madridwater.org.

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2: Do you drive specifically on Highway 14? If so, watch out for cows. While we've always had to be cautious of our bovine friends, recently there's been an uptick in on-road sightings and cow-related accidents. For their safety and yours, keep a lookout wherever and whenever you're driving, and turn on your lights at night. Thank you.

When several frogs breed side by side in the same place, there's always considerable diversity in the mating calls of the various species. They differ in pitch, intensity, and duration, as well as in timbre and volume. These differences are of importance in discouraging one species from breeding with another, although hybridization does occur. When two species interbreed, the hybrid may have a voice that is intermediate between those of the parental species. This is a mating call of a hybrid resulting from the cross-mating of the green tree frog and the barking tree frog.

0: Hey, this is Kyle, the Texas Tornado with the Madrid Miners, coming to you live at 96.9 FM KMRDLP, Madrid, New Mexico. When I'm not hitting home runs for the Miners, I'm listening to KMRD.
1: The Food Depot's mobile food pantry will distribute food from 11:30 a.m. to 1 p.m. at the Cerritos Hills State Park Visitor Center on the first and third Thursdays of each month. This serves residents of Cerritos and Madrid and is in addition to the regularly scheduled Madrid Food Program weekly distribution on Fridays. The Park Visitor Center is located at 37 Main Street in Cerritos.
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0: 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Oh, yeah.
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This is 96.9 FM, KMRD LP in Madrid, New Mexico. It is Thursday morning. It's 9 o'clock. It's a beautiful, sunny day. I thought I heard on the way in there might be a big storm coming, maybe carrying some hail. So just be on the lookout for that. You know, we always love rain, but we're not that crazy about hail. So just wear your helmet today. I'm your host, DJ F-Stop, and this is the Mixed Notes Show. Thank you so much for tuning in, those of you who are local and tuning in at 96.9. And also thank you to those who are streaming us at kmrd.fm. Appreciate all of our listeners. And let's get the show started. Let's just slide into the show with a little bit of Vaseline Machine Gun by Leo Kottke.

Well, that was Happy by the Rolling Stones, and I hope you're happy this morning. It's a beautiful day out there. And before that was, pardon me, hold on, I have a tickle in my throat. Okay, I'm back. Sorry, I didn't want to cough into the mic. Anyway, before that was You Were On My Mind by Colvin and Earl, and Road to Nowhere, which a lot of us feel like we might be on, the Talking Heads. And we started off with Vaseline Machine Gun by Leo Kottke. And Mr. Mann, one of our other DJs here, reminded me of Leo Kottke's quote about his how he felt about his voice. And I'll say it politely. It reminded him of geese releasing gas on a muddy day. So how's that for a description of your own voice? I hope mine doesn't sound like that. Anyway, it's not muggy, so I don't have to worry. Came across a few songs with the title Outrageous, and one is Outrageous Love. So here's the first Outrageous song by Bitter Ruin.

And that was Secrets, a reggae version, obviously. Winston Francis, you know, I always have to sneak at least one reggae cover in there.

And that was another outrageous song. That was Oingo Boingo and called Outrageous. What a coincidence. Before that was Jerry Garcia and David Grisman with The Thrill Is Gone. And the Scissor Sisters before that with Take Your Mama. And we started off that set with Heavy Makes You Happy, Shana Boom Boom by the Staple Singers. So I'm just going to keep moving right along here and hope you're enjoying the music. This is Taj Mahal and Keb Moe.

Oh boy, I think a lot of us are living in a bubble, and I'm not sure they're good bubbles or the kind we like to see. That was There You Go Then, There Now by Daryl Syria. And before that was Teddy Pendergrass, I Don't Love You Anymore, kind of an inverse love song. Love Teddy, though. I had the pleasure of knowing him. Great guy, tragic story. But he was one of my very first commercial photography jobs, did an insert for one of his albums. Anyway, that was I Don't Love You Anymore. And before that was Hot Fun in the Summertime with Sly and the Family Stone. And we started off with All Around the World by Taj Mahal and Keb Mo. And guess what? You are listening to 96.9 FM KMRD LP in Madrid, New Mexico. And thank you so much for tuning in. I'm DJ F-Stop. Thanks for sticking with me the first hour. We got one more coming up. And this is the Mixed Notes Show. And I guess I should also mention some friends and I have formed a band. It just so happens we're all DJs. That's not the focus of our band. It just worked out that way. But we will be playing at the open mic tonight at the Mineshaft. So if you're around, come on by. Just do us a favor and leave your tomatoes home. But we're also going to have like a little slip of paper on some of the tables. And this is kind of silly, I know, and I'm probably going to hear about it. But we haven't come up with a name yet. So we're going to ask some of the audience members to make some suggestions. So that should be fun. And if we pick the name you picked, you win absolutely nothing other than maybe bragging rights. So anyway, come on by if you can and see us play out for the first time. And thanks again. And here we go with a little bit of Blues Traveler.

Alrighty, that was Outrageous Love. And where else again could you hear the crazy world of Arthur Brown slipping into a song by Leanne Rimes? That was Leanne Rimes singing Outrageous Love. And before that was the crazy world of Arthur Brown with Fire. That's one I haven't heard for quite a long time. And before that was Jimmy Soul with If You Wanna Be Happy. And I'm just going to move right past that one. But anyway, by Blues Travelers. And man, there was some seriously good harmonica playing in that song. And I'm just going to keep going here with a little, going back a ways, a little bit of Steppenwolf.

It certainly is a good day to be alive. I guess any day is a good day to be alive, right? That was Chuck Prophet, and before that was Rock Me by Steppenwolf. If you'll indulge me a second, I want to say something. I really love doing this show. I love bringing music to my listeners, and it's really a joy to do this, and it's kind of really good therapy for me as well. And I like to keep it light and just play some really good music. After all, it is the morning, and you know, why not start the day off just with some good music? And I also don't want to be an ostrich and deny the fact that we're living in difficult times. And so I'm just I came across something. I read something last night that really struck me, because I'm seeing things happen around the world, and I think it's something we could all take into consideration. So I'm just going to read this. Like I said, came across this last night and read it. So please indulge me, if you will. Here we go. When members of a community that prides itself on progressiveness and a sense of fairness and inclusion decide that it's okay to malign, make fun of, and display effigies of mutilation of another segment of that community, those people have relinquished their right to call themselves inclusive, liberal, or part of a community. When the perpetrators of such behavior claim to have previously been victims of similar ridicule or abuse, they have become the vilest of hypocrites. They have made the group who are the target of their maligning feel unwelcome and unsafe. The perpetrators have shown their true colors, their immaturity, hatred, and anger, and have brought shame upon themselves and their so-called community. And for otherwise mature, conscious individuals who choose to jump on the bandwagon just to feel that they are part of the group, well, they are condoning such behavior, and it is mob mentality, groupthink at its most dangerous. Any such activity has nullified the sense of community, and rather has now become a nascent mob, basically the very definition of a hate group. That just kind of really struck me. I'm not sure who wrote it, but you know, we need to stick together through these times, and we need to do the best we can to accept everyone in our communities. Thank you for indulging me, and let's get back to some music.

And that was the last outrageous song of the set today. It was Lionel Richie. And before that was Keep On Loving Me Baby by the Paladins. And some nice riffs in there. Summer Breeze, cover by the Mighty Rootsmen, Toots and the Maytals. And yes, I snuck in, I guess that was the third reggae cover, but just can't help myself. And we started off with I Just Want to Celebrate by Rare Earth. And thank you again for tuning in. We're almost getting near the end of the show. This is KMRD, 96.9 FM in Madrid. And coming up next is Freebird with Shaken Not Stirred. Always a great show. So I hope you'll stay tuned for that. And he's always got some good tidbits about things that happened this day in history, music and otherwise. And I've got a song that I'm going to play on the way out. See if he can see how he follows that one, because I like to give him a hard time. All in good fun, of course. Anyway, here's The Bad Seed Sown by the Belfries.

And that was Gary, U.S. Bonds, and probably not worth as much as it used to be. Anyway, that was silly. Everyday People, Sly and a Family Stone before that, and No Rain by Blind Melon. And we started off that set with Bad Seed Sown by the Bell Furies. And it's getting near the top of the hour. Wow, it's very near the top of the hour. So I'm going to sign off and say thank you so much again for tuning in. I am your host, DJ F-Stop, and coming up will be your new host, Freebird, with Shaken Not Stirred. So I hope you'll stay tuned for that. And I might cut into one of the songs so I can get to the last song I have programmed just for DJ Freebird. And he says he's got a retort for me, so we'll see what that sounds like. But in the meantime, let's see. Let's do this one. Sister Rosetta Tharpe.

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0: Good morning to all you listeners out there in the greater Madrid metropolitan area, and those of you who might be live streaming at kmrd.fm/listen. I understand there might be some listeners out on the East Coast, and perhaps even Aniko in Hungary in Europe is tuned in. Welcome to Shaken Not Stirred. I am Freebird, and I must say, DJ F-Stop, well played, sir, well played. That was the Boink song by Big E Dude. I don't know how I'm going to match that, but I'm certainly going to try. I had originally set up this week's playlist was going to be part two of the virtual rain dance, trying to help with the monsoon season here in New Mexico, but I had to shuffle it given the news of Tuesday, where we lost two iconic performers. I am, of course, talking about Tim Curry and Dolly Parton, both of whom passed away on Tuesday. So I'm going to open up the show with a tribute to those two and then move on into the rain dance. So we're going to start with Dr. Frankenfurter.
4: Say something. Say, do one of you guys know how to Madison?
2: Brad, please, let's get out of here.
4: For God's sake, keep a grip on yourself, Janet.
2: But it seems so unhealthy here.
4: It's just a party, Janet.
2: Well, I want to go.
4: Well, we can't go anywhere till I get to a phone.
2: Well, then ask the butler or someone.
4: Just a moment, Janet. We don't want to interfere with their celebrations.
2: This isn't the Junior Chamber of Commerce, Brad.
4: They're probably foreigners with ways different than our own. They may do some more folk dancing.
2: Look, I'm cold, I'm wet, and I'm just plain scared.
4: I'm here. There's nothing to worry about.
5: How do you do, I see you've met my faithful hand in hand. He's just a little brought down because when you knocked, he thought you were the candy man.

0: Let me show you a rhyme, maybe play you a sign. 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

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I can explain.

That was Dolly Parton with Love is Like a Butterfly. Mrs. Freebird is the one who picked that song out for this playlist today in tribute to Dolly. And before that, we had Tim Curry, a.k.a. Dr. Frankenfurter, with Sweet Transvestite, and fittingly, I'm Going Home. That concludes our tribute, and we are going to now move on to the virtual rain dance. I'm going to start off with an appropriate song by Jake Shimabukuro playing Have You Ever Seen the Rain?

That was Eric Clapton with Fall Like Rain. Before that, Creedence Clearwater Revival with Who'll Stop the Rain. And we had Collective Soul with She Gathers Rain. And we started off with Jake Shimabukuro, the ukulele player, doing a cover of Have You Ever Seen the Rain? 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

That was Traffic with the Rainmaker. Before that, Paul McCartney singing Rinse the Raindrops. Hold on. Then we had Moby with Raining Again. And we started off that rather long set with Jimi Hendrix with Still Raining, Still Dreaming. Got time for one more virtual rain dance song, so we're going to go with Deep Purple and Stormbringer.

0: That was Deep Purple with Stormbringer. The annual Fiesta de Cerrillos will take place on Saturday, September 5th, from 10 a.m. to 3 p.m. Join Cerrillos Hills State Park and Amigos de Cerrillos to celebrate summer, the Fiesta, and the state park's birthday. Festivities will include a burro hike starting at 8 a.m. in the park, Los Ninos Spanish dancers at 11 in front of the church, live music from 11:30 to 3 p.m. in the plaza, and lunch served by Amigos between 11:30 and 1:30 at the visitor center. More information is available at cerrillos.org. 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
1: 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SMA serves the Western Galisteo Basin, an area that includes Madrid and Cerrillos, and extends east to the boundaries of Galisteo and El Dorado. 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
0: Good afternoon to all you listeners out there in the greater Madrid metropolitan area and to anyone live streaming at kmrd.fm/listen. And a special call out to Annika, who is live streaming the show out in Hungary. Welcome to Shaken Utster. I am Freebird. Hope everybody's having a great day so far. If you're just tuning in, we started off the show with a special tribute to Tim Curry and Dolly Parton. And we then turned to part two of the virtual rain dance, trying to bring some moisture to the parched hills of New Mexico. But to start off this hour, we're going to step into the Wayback Machine when we look at this date, 27 August, in music history. For example, it was on this date in 1967 that Brian Epstein, manager of the Beatles, died from an overdose of sleeping pills. On this date in 1970, Jimi Hendrix made his last ever studio recording titled Slow Blues. And it was on this date in 1990, Stevie Ray Vaughan and three members of Eric Clapton's band died in a helicopter crash in Wisconsin following a performance.

Welcome to our friends who have joined us through the magic of radio. The next hour is coming to you live and direct from East 6th Street. Our thanks to Steamboat 1874, our thanks to Pickard's Paradise, and our thanks to Real Sound Recording for helping this to happen. Friends, sit back and enjoy yourselves. Stevie Vaughn and Double Trouble.

That was Lynyrd Skynyrd with Storm. And we had Stevie Ray Vaughan and Double Trouble with In the Open. As I said, it was this date in 1990 that Stevie Ray Vaughan died in a helicopter crash. And we had Jimi Hendrix and In from the Storm. And we continue with the virtual playlist as we go on to Thunder Island with Jay Ferguson.

That was Summer Rain by Jake Shimokuru. Before that was Rogue Traders out of Australia with White Lightning. We had the Wilderness Club singing Lightning, and we started off that set with Thunder Island by Jay Ferguson. The annual Clean and Recycle Weekend will take place on Saturday, September 12th, and Sunday, September 13th. 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Bring household trash and scrap metal recycling to the Upper Ballpark parking lot between 9 a.m. and 5 p.m. Loose trash should be bagged. Scrap metal includes aluminum, copper, brass, steel, and large appliances. Other recycling will not be accepted, but can be

Actually, and before that we had Tedeschi Trucks Band with Susan Tedeschi singing The Storm. About time to wrap it up. I've got one long song to close it out, but be sure to stay tuned for the ride with you for the afternoon, so be sure you stick around for a fabulous show. It's been great being with you. Hope everybody has a great weekend, and what better way than to wrap up the virtual rain dance playlist than with Derek and the Dominoes and Let It Rain.

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I lay there in the sun and felt it caressing my face as I fell asleep and dreamed. I dreamed I was in a Hollywood movie, and that I was the star of the movie. 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

And that was the quintessential summer song for me, Spill the Wine, which was Eric Burden and Moore. I'm the Rock and Roll Dodger. Thanks to Free Bird for another great show, as always. Especially love the Desky Trucks track. That's a tongue twister. I'm the Rock and Roll Dodger. Just ad-libbing here. And I got lots more music to play for you today. I'll be here till 4 p.m. James will be up at 4 with Southern Accents. But for now, some announcements, and then we'll get right back to the music. The annual Clean and Recycle Weekend will take place on Saturday, September 12th and Sunday, September 13th. This is a service provided by the Madrid Cultural Project's Clean and Recycle Committee with support from the Madrid Land Owners Association and Madrid Water. Bring household trash and scrap metal recycling to the Upper Ballpark parking lot between 9 a.m. and 5 p.m. Loose trash should be bagged. Scrap metal includes aluminum, copper, brass, steel, and large appliances. Other recycling will not be accepted, but can be dropped off for free at the San Marcos transfer station throughout the year. Enjoy a silent hike in nature and watch the sunset over the hills at the Cerritos Hills State Park on Friday, August 28th. Starting transition from day to night is a wonderful time to experience the rhythm of nature and to reflect. The air cools, the wind stills, and the land grows quiet. Silence and whispering are encouraged on this guided hike to take in the natural silence of the park. Participants should be prepared for hiking in low light conditions. Meet at the main park entrance half a mile north of the village of Cerritos. And KMRD now has a merch shop open to the public Saturdays and Sundays between noon and 3. 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And with that said, here's a track from The Animals.

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Yeah. Hear my heartbeat.

And that was Kevin Burt with the Round and Around. Actually, Round and Around. Before that, A.J. Fullerton with Change is Inevitable. Ain't that the truth? And we heard from Peter Frampton with Buried Treasure. Fiverr with Elemental Progression. Captain Beefheart with Zigzag Wanderer. And started off with The Animals and Hey Jip. I'm the Rock and Roll Doctor. Thanks for joining me on KMRD. We'll get back to the music with The Who.

To the end.

0: And that was New Rolling Stones, Beautiful Delilah. What a cool track. And before that, we heard Steppenwolf with Don't Step on the Grass, Sam. Led Zeppelin with That's the Way. And Santana with Mother's Daughter. The Doobie Brothers with You Just Can't Stop It. And we started off with The Who and joined together. I'm the Rock and Roll Daughter. This is KMRD. Want to say a shout out to New Jersey. I heard from both partners of the former Buy or Die Records. Buy or Die was an indie record label in Hackettstown, New Jersey in the 1990s. And they featured bands such as Kings in Disguise, which members of that band later became Railroad Earth down the road. And Neil Casale recorded on Buy or Die, a solo album. And lots of other great people that you may not have heard of, like Kate and Paul and Jack Tannehill. And Black Jelly Bean and Sonny Bean and The Partners. Anyway, it was a great label and a great time in New Jersey. So I want to say a shout out to JB in Hackettstown and Michelle in Hackettstown as well, creators of Buy or Die. I will have the weekly playing of The Grateful Dead coming up for you right after these important messages.
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Gonna do a country blues. A little music from back home. I was raised in Louisiana, and there used to be an old black man named Charlie Harris, worked at a feed store, and he'd sit out in the back along about sundown and play kind of like this.

And that was Stephen Stills along with Crosby and Nash and Young with Black Queen. And before that, we heard the Allman Brothers with a live version of Jessica at Great Woods in Massachusetts. I believe that was, yes, September 1991. We also heard a live one for the Vanessa Hot Tuna Spotlight. And we heard Let Us Get Together Right Down Here, which was recorded in Italy, I think in 2008. And the Grateful Dead started us off from Meriwether in 1985, and we heard a Sugar Mag. I'm the Rock and Roll Doctor. This is KMRD. Here's some Rich Robinson.

And that was the Electric Prunes with 14-year-old Funk. And we also heard from the Birds with 5D and in parentheses, Fifth Dimension. Six Organs of Admittance with Taken by Ascent. An alternate take of The Small Faces, Ogden's Nut Gone Flake. And we started off the set with Rich Robinson and Look Through My Window. I'm the Rock and Roll Doctor. This is KMRD. I'll be here with you for about another hour and 10 minutes or give or take. James will be in at 4 p.m. with Southern Accents. We shall return to the music with Soul Coughing.

And that was Scissor Sisters, sounding very much like Elton John back in the day. And that song was called Take Your Mama. We also heard from Corner Shop with Who Fingered Rock and Roll, Babe Rainbow with Camouflage, The Charlatans with How High, Merrill Frankhauser and the HMS, and we heard I'm Flying Home, Nat Friedberg with On My Way Back to Your Heart, and Junip with Tide. We started off that very long set with Soul Coughing and Circles. I'm the Rock and Roll Dodger, here for about another 35 minutes. And we'll get back to it with the Starlight Desperation.

Well, my time is done. We just heard from the Cool Ghouls with To You I'm Bound. We also heard from the Soup Greens covering the Rolling Stones with Like a Rolling Stone. Oh, I'm sorry, covering Bob Dylan. I got Rolling Stones on my brain. And we heard two from Robin Hitchcock, Autumn Sunglasses into Time Coast, Ocean Color Scene with The Day We Caught the Train, The Laws with There She Goes, and The Police with Too Much Information, The Gold Rush from the Starlight Desperation. And yeah, that gets us current. I gotta go. James is here. He's like itching to get on with his. He's hovering. He's hovering over me. So I will send this next song out to him for the 2 minutes you get to hear it, called Have You Lost Your Mind? Yes. Catch you next week. Yes.

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1: 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Amy's book, Discovering Devon, A Story of Life and Sunflower, is a novel told in diary format from the point of view of a child conceived at Woodstock, a story of heartbreak and redemption. 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
0: Well, hello, hello, hello. It is 4 o'clock. I am James the Music Man. So it's time for Southern Accents. And today's kind of a sad Southern Accents, I guess, for a point. I wanted last week after the passing of Frank Beard from ZZ Top, I wanted to play some ZZ Top because I really love ZZ Top, but they're not Southern, they're from Texas. So I figured out another way to do it. So we're going to be doing an hour-long show looking at Ardent Studios in Memphis, where ZZ Top, The Replacements, Big Star, all these people played. And we're going to start that. And then, of course, just a few days ago, we lost the icon, Dolly Parton. I did a show about her about 2 months ago, and anybody wants to go out and see it, it's on Mixcloud. But I'll be playing some more of her on another show and on We All Folk. But for right now, as ZZ Top said on Tres Hombres, move me on down the line.

All right, that was rocking. I say it. I declare that was rocking. Started off ZZ Top, moving on down the line off of Trace Aubrey's, one of the finest records of American music. Leon Russell after that, off of Leon Russell and the Shelter People and Closet Crystal Closet Queen. Big Star off of their first album, number one record, Big Star. Radio City, Feel, and we ended it with Jolene and I Failed Me Again off of Hell's Half Acre. And since he's still sticking around, here comes the weekly Dennis, but it's a loud one.

All right. That was kind of gnarly. We started with Jason and the Scorchers from their album Fervor, recorded in Ardent in the 80s. Absolutely Street Marie for Today Lee Dennis. Weekly Dennis. After that, off of Green, REM and Turn You Inside Out. The Reverend Horton Heat and Wiggle Stick from the full custom gospel sounds of the Reverend Horton Heat. And that is a nasty song. Nasty song. Play it again. And ended it with The Cramps and The Way I Walk, written by Jack Scott. Off an album called Off the Bone. That was produced by Alex Chilton of Big Star and The Box Tops at Ardent. Big stuff, big fun stuff. 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All right. Well, you know, I'm about to play a song off of probably the favorite album of mine that I ever got produced and recorded at Ardent, Pleased to Meet Me, by The Replacements. This is going out, of course, as always, to the main man, Charlie Overby.

Montana Allen. Well, I like that echo. It goes right through my head. It's like, I had that happen once, but chemically induced. It's

That's some rocking right there. Yes. All right. Started that off with, of course, The Replacements and Valentine off of Pleased to Meet Me. After that, Steve Earle off of Copperhead Road and Snake Oil. I can tell Steve was feeling good. Let's just say that. Fabulous Thunderbirds after that, Stand Back. That's the era of the band where you still had Jimmy Ray Vaughan, but also Duke Robinard playing guitar as well. And ended it with Cheap Trick's Southern Girls off of In Color. And I love that record to death. And it's only about the last 2 or 3 years I actually heard they did a version of that whole album with Steve Albini. Re-recording it, and it sounds just completely different and completely crazy stuff. All right, but let's keep going. What do we got next? Oh yes, the Texas Cannonball himself, Freddie King.

All right, got a little bluesy there near the end of this hour. Start off, Freddie King off of the great record Texas Cannonball. Did one side of that record in Texas, the other side in Memphis at Arden, and Big Leg Woman was a result. Great song, great song. After that, Don Nix, Black Cat Moan. You might remember that song. Beck Bogart and Appice did it on there, I believe, their first record. Just a great song, kind of bluesy, I would have to say. I've only got time for one more, but let me tell you what's coming up next week. Monday morning, I'll be here 9 o'clock in the morning, very early in the morning. For we all folk, good way to get up in the morning. Nice kind of mellow grooves, you know, nothing too loud, you know, nothing to wake you up and spill your coffee or anything like that. And then after that, next Thursday afternoon, I'll be back, and I'm always trying to do a sort of a Labor Day show because most people don't really realize what Labor Day actually is. It's not the time to try your grilling techniques or anything like that. It's actually a celebration of the labor movement in America, which is, you know, what's up to some people would be crushed under their boot heel, but as of yet, not completely. So I'm playing songs that are kind of more of the protesty, strident type of that kind of stuff. And it should be fun. It should be fun. Now, if you want to have something fun, and I'm not saying where it's going to be or who exactly they are, but if you want to see a whole bunch of KMRD DJs rocking it out, there's a little venue here in town. Just go down there. They're a band that cannot be named. And I think that would be a good name for them, the band that cannot be named. Good people. I'm sure they're going to have a heck of a time. So got time for one more. Like I said, the show was my way of playing some ZZ Top on KMRD. So we got to end it with some ZZ Top. And this is one of the nastiest, greasiest, craziest. If you listen to the words on this stuff, like an invisible 7-Eleven. My head's in Mississippi. I'll talk to y'all next week.

0: 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Welcome to Attention Deficit with me, Brain Fog. On today's show, we're going to get through a little Love Me Lots. Love Me Lots? Love Me Nots.
1: I love you.
0: Some new music, some old music, and just otherwise rowdy stuff. We'll get to some one or two bands I didn't get to last week. But yeah. Game shows. This was my favorite version of the Jeopardy theme song. Anyhow, well, let's jump right into the Love Me Nots. Thanks, James, the Music Man. Some great tracks on that radio program. It was fantastic. So glad to be following up that with this, starting with

MRD. You're listening to Attention Deficit with me, Brain Fog. The top of the block, we had The Monks with I Hate You. After that, Black Flag with I Love You. After that, Sick Thoughts with I Hate You. And what we just heard was The Ramones with Baby, I Love You. Enjoy a silent hike in nature and watch the sunset over the hills at the Cerrillos Hills State Park on Friday, August 28th, starting at 7:30 p.m. That's right, tomorrow, 7:30 p.m. If you are here around Madrid, Santa Fe, Albuquerque, get on that silent sunset hike. The transition from day to night is a wonderful time to experience the rhythm of nature and to reflect. The air cools, the wind stills, and the land grows quiet. Silence and whispering are encouraged on this guided hike to take in the natural silence of the park. Participants should be prepared for hiking in low light conditions, so bring your headlamps or flashlights or lanterns or what have you. Meet at the main park entrance, half a mile north of the village of Cerrillos. That's right, tomorrow, Friday, August 28th, starting at 7:30 p.m. promptly. You would probably want to be with the group and not by yourself. All right, moving on. Four bands that I've listened to very little of, but they all got some really cool tracks, and we're going to see what it's all about. This first track is called Death Train.

KMRD, LP Madrid, New Mexico. You are tuned into Attention Deficit with me, Brain Fog, so come on down. At the top of the block, we had Death Train by the Bobby Lees. After that, He Muerto Mil Veces by Sistema de Entretenimiento off of their Arcade Punk record. After that, the Hitmen with Gone Forever, Snooper with Worldwide, and then we got into some familiar stuff, the Stranglers, Sometimes off their first record, Ratus, Norvegi Couscous, good stuff to have for dinner. After that, Knife Orchestra, Checkout 5 off of Fuzz Dance Volume 2, and then the closest thing I've ever known to be an actual vampire, Gary Newman from The Pleasure Principle. That song was metal. You gotta have a little metal in the show, right? Didn't sound like actual metal at all. Alright, well, we're gonna get into a little racing. I like Burt Reynolds mustaches, Marlboro Red Smoke, Old Camaros, barbecue sauce, well, Sally Field, yeah. Sally Field in the 70s, no less. I guess we could just put the pedal to the metal and step on it, right?

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That was unexpected negative land. I don't know why it started, and I don't know why it stopped, but it was now part of the show, so I love negative land, though. Anyhow, top of the block, Ween, Stroker Ace. After that, Butthole Surfers, Intelligent Guy. That's a new release. After that, Fugazi, Latest Disgrace.